destination, the beaches of California, in your favorite transistor with the most beautiful West Coast nuggets and the future classics, as we like to call them. From Hollywood Boulevard to Santa Monica and Laurel Canyon, live the California musical spirit as if you were there. See you soon.

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1: Shout out to my man, Mother Joe, because everybody here is so sick. Say my name.

0: 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There she is. 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And they told me you went home.
1: Huh?
0: How come you went home? She should be the rag queen, everybody. I think you should say something to your subjects, darling.
1: Hello, everybody.
0: I heard so much about her, I just had to see her. Yeah, and now I'm glad. We'll just run right into one called Let's Work Together, if you don't mind. I want to put them into tune first here. That's it, you got it.

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1: If you really want to hear some music, dig this. Dig this. Dig this. Dig this.

0: song from one of my recent LPs. 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
1: Mama don't cook no fish cause daddy bring it.
0: I'm contrary. Says I've been loving you.

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And baby, I'll buy you anything you want me to buy. And I ain't lying either.

0: need, and you got, you got what I need.
1: And baby, I want you to rub it on me.
0: And I want you to, I want you to give it to me. Make me say, oh, ooh, shit, baby. If you just make me say, oh, baby. Oh, baby. Oh, oh.
1: Now look at him, baby. I ain't never tried to do nothing like this him before. But I'll try anything one time.
0: Try it one more time.